0: the angel rebuked the devil and said, Satan, the Lord, Michael rebuked Satan by saying, the Lord rebuke you. Well, you can't use that today because that's Old Testament. At that particular time, the Holy Ghost was not living in people. Holy Ghost was moving up on people. And we established that with you at an earlier part in this teaching here. So today, we don't say Satan, the Lord rebuke you. Even though it's recorded in the New Testament, it is not relevant for our time and hour in which we're living. So now Jesus said, now I give you authority. Is that right? So guess whose job it is to rebuke Satan? You got to, don't say ours, say mine. Yeah, you in this by yourself, honey. See, all you don't do to demons, it won't get done. Come on now. All you don't do to demons ain't going to get done because the Lord has done at this point all he's going to do about demons. Next thing Jesus is going to do about demons is put them in chains. But until that time, we got to bind them. Oh, you didn't hear that. Oh, yeah, you want to be a real little sweet Christian? You don't want no trouble in your life? So you just going to let the devil run in there and then you figure sooner or later he's going to leave? Uh-uh, he's bringing his cousins from Idaho. All of them going to be living up in that house. You think by being nice and not rebuking him, don't bother him. Just let him do what he wants. He's going to eventually leave. Uh-uh. The devil is just like the Beverly Hillbillies. All of them come. Now, we've been given by the Lord authority. Authority to make demons behave. Okay? Now, the first word authority, the word power in verse 19, behold, I give unto you power to tread on serpents and scorpions and over all the power. The second word power is ability. First word power is authority. So this is what it's saying. Jesus said, I'm giving you authority to walk on serpents and scorpions and over all the ability of the enemy. Whatever Satan come up against you with, I have enabled you more. Uh-oh. And nothing shall by any means hurt you. We have nothing to fear from demons. Demons fear any child of God who know who they are. Oh, someone say it on his microphone now. We need to understand that he has given us real live authority in the earth realm. Jesus said, I'm come that you might have life and that you might have it more abundantly. The abundant life means having more than enough. David said, my cup runneth over. Surely goodness and mercy shall follow me all the days of my life. And I shall dwell in the house of the Lord. How long? Forever. He said, I'm going to forever stay in church. Now, you can put a pin in that. I ain't falling out from church. Uh-uh, I ain't going to stop coming to church. I don't care how many demons show up. They just have to follow me to church. And when they follow me to church, then I'm going to say, I got all my brothers and sisters with me. We are dealing with y'all now. David said, I dwell in the house of the Lord forever. Now, this authority that's been given us, and I want us to go back to Psalms number 8, because we need to see something here that will cause our minds to be elucidated, enlightened. All right, in Psalms number 8. And just want to kind of pull in on top of that. And I know I'm kind of reviewing, but then I'm doing a few other things in here. So just bear with me. In 8 number of Psalms, in Psalms number 8 and verse 6, verses 6 through 9, let us read. Thou madest him to have dominion over the works of thy hands. Thou hast put all things under his feet. All sheep and oxen, yea, and the beast of the field, the fowl of the air, and the fish of the sea, and whatsoever passes through the paths of the sea. O Lord, our Lord, how excellent is thy name in all the earth. Now notice this. In verse 6, thou madest him to have dominion over the works of thy hands. What is he talking about? He's talking about man. You got that? What is man that thou art mindful of him? Or the son of man that thou hast visited him? That's in verse 4. Now, I brought that about to say this. In verse 2, Psalms 8, out of the mouth of babes and sucklings thou hast ordained strength because of thine enemies, that thou mightest steal the enemy and the avenger. Steal him, stop him in his tracks. Huh? That ain't S-T-E-A-L him. That's S-T-I-L-L him. Stop him. Now, out of the mouth of babes and sucklings, God has ordained strength. And the reason that I'm bringing this up is because when we just read in the 10th chapter of Luke, the word says that God has hidden these things from the wise and prudent and has revealed them unto who? Unto babes. So God has given out the wealth of his wisdom to baby Christians. But what's happening with you babies is that you're allowing the devil to make you think that something's wrong with your mind because you're thinking this way. Because you're really thinking that you can rebuke him. That you got authority. That you got power. That you're not going to fail. You're going to succeed. That whatever you do in Jesus' name is going to prosper. You got the right thing, baby. Amen. Your thinking is on the right line. And what the Lord wants out of babies more than anything, especially, you know, being, you know, just born, is praise. Don't get religious and start reading a lot of other books and a whole lot of other stuff. Thank God for books. But don't let books guide your life. Be led by the word. Amen. But God wants babes to praise him. Because it's in praising God that strength is released. Why? Because the joy of the Lord is our strength. Where there's a lot of praise, there's a lot of strength. Where there's no praise, there's no strength. So out of the mouth of babes and sucklings, thou hast ordained strength. That's what it says right here. And then in another place, it says, thou hast ordained praise. Are we communicating? So praise is ordained by God. People that don't praise the Lord are dead. Because the word says the dead praise not the Lord. So you see people around you that ain't praising God, they dead. No matter how religious they might think they are, they dead. Because let everything that hath breath. All right now, all right now. See, if you breathe, then that means that you got the power to praise him. Come on now. This is not a matter of something that we vote on. It's something we do. Let everything that hath breath praise the Lord. Praise him in the morning. Praise him in the noonday. Praise him when the sun has gone down. Praise the Lord anyhow. Oh, hallelujah anyhow. He's worthy. He ain't begging for nothing. He's worthy. Oh, glory to God. So we see then in verse 6 again, Psalms 8, thou made man to have dominion over the works of thy hands. Thou hast put all things under his feet. All sheep and oxen, yea, and the beasts of the field, the fowl of the air, and the fish of the sea, and whatsoever passes through the paths of the sea. But we got one thing missing here that ain't been put on our feet in this particular scripture, and that is the devil. That's why Jesus showed up and said, now, I'm giving you authority now. I gave you dominion in days of old. I made the fish subject to you. I made the animals subject to you. Now I'm going to make your arch enemy subject to you. You see, when Jesus came, he came walking, he came talking, he came preaching, and he came teaching. He was the personification of God. He was the epitome of all that God intended for the first man, Adam, to be. But Adam lost dominion, sold our dominion out to the devil, and the devil at that time became the god of this world, small G-O-D. So Jesus came in the likeness of sinful flesh and for sin, condemned sin in the flesh. So Jesus became the last Adam to get back all that the first Adam had lost. So since the first Adam did not have the authority as it relates to New Testament understanding to put the devil under his feet, Jesus came and said, now I have come, the last Adam, to raise me up a body. So all that are in the first Adam will die. But you must be born again to get into the second Adam. And all that in the second Adam shall live. For Adam all die in Christ shall all be made alive. Can I get a witness? So when Jesus came down here, he came walking and talking like he knew what he was walking and talking about. Because he did. And so he called his disciples aside one day after he sent them out on a soul-winning mission. 70 he sent out. And they came back and they were just rejoicing. They were just so happy. They said, oh, we just so happy that the demons are subject unto us through thy name. And the Lord said, in essence, that's great. But I'm going to give you something else a little bit greater to rejoice over. And that is, I want you to rejoice rather because your names are written in heaven. Huh? We living in a day now where people untainted doctrine so much until people ain't rejoicing because their names are written in heaven. A lot of them are wondering whether or not it's written anywhere. Jesus said, if you believe on me, I done wrote your name down. And ain't nobody going to pluck you out of my hand. Ain't nobody going to pluck you out of my Father's hand. So chill. You are sealed until the day of redemption. Not until unto the day. That means you're going to be in the rapture. You may get a whipping flying through the air, but you're going to be in the rapture. What a way to get a spanking, man. Oh, man. It's like getting beat on a bus trip, man. Just, kind of thing. So Jesus said, now I give you authority to tread on serpents and scorpions over all the ability of the enemy. How many of you all realize today that we're not dealing with flesh and blood? All right. You black folk, you ain't dealing with white folk. You white folk, you ain't dealing with black folk. We dealing with demons. Are we communicating? And I told you all before that this racism stuff is played out on the stage of human existence based on the color of your skin. So that's all that the devil got to try to separate folk is the color of the skin, which is a very small covering for the body. Huh? I don't want to be gross here, but you skin a white man, you can't tell he was white. You skin a black man, you can't tell he black. Lay both of them down there together. You can't tell who's who. So while I'm at this junction, I know a lot of y'all don't like to talk about this because you say, well, this is a racist mentality and we are one in the body. We are one and we black and we white. And God is a God of variety. And you know what's amazing though? And this just blessed me. When we went to Full Gospel Conference and Larry Lee came to share the word, one of the first things came out of his mouth, I know I'm white. Amen. See, the problem with some of you black folk, y'all don't want me to say that. They come and say it. They know it. You don't want me to know it. I know this just drives some of y'all right up the wall. Where the body of Christ can't ever come together. We always be talking about color. Let me tell you something. Let me tell you something. The body of Christ is not divided. We're divided on issues. The body is not divided. And until these issues are settled, I'm going to be talking about them. So you might as well go ahead and love me or get another church. Because I'm sure going to be talking about it. Body of Christ is not divided. It's not black, it's not white. It's Christ. Amen. Amen. But we deal with stuff down here and you better wake up. Because we're in this world and we have to deal with it. Got to deal with it. Now, I said all that to say this. We are dealing with demons. We are into a spiritual warfare here. And you cannot deal with demons based upon the color of a man's skin. You have to deal with demons and thoughts and racism and all this other stuff. You have to deal with it according to the word of God. See, I just believe that the Bible meant what it said. Now, Fred Caldwell wants the gospel to reach the black man first, then the white man. And the white man should want the gospel to reach the white man first, then the black man. Some of y'all can't handle that. So let me give you scripture. I know you're waiting on it. Romans 1:16. For I'm not ashamed of the gospel of Christ. It is the power of God unto salvation to everyone that believes, to the Jew first. Now, Paul said that. Now, Paul said that. See, Paul understood this thing. He said to the Jew first and also to the Greek. I say to the black man first, then we'll deal with the white man. And the white man should say the same thing. Let's get our folks saved, then we'll deal with the black folks. Now, that's Bible. As a matter of fact, when Jesus came, he came to the lost sheep of the house of Israel. It bothers me when some of our black ministers get to that place of prominence where the money is flowing, the ministry is prospering. They forget what color they are. And they hurt the people that they're ministering to. Because I don't care how holy we are and how we lift hands in here. When you get into the workplace, you black. Doesn't take anything away from my white brothers. I love them with the love of the Lord. But you know as well as I do that, hey, out there, you still black. Mm-hmm. Yeah. Selah. Selah. I remember. All right now. We want to take a step and look how this thing unfolds in the realm of the spirit here, because we need to understand something. Go to 2 Corinthians, the 10th chapter. Praise the Lord. I thank God for my white brother. We got some white members in this church. You know, they know they white. Black folk need to know they white, and they know we black. I don't see, you know, when I say things like this, it's just like trying to teach sex in the public school. Everybody is taboo. You see what I'm saying? We can't talk about sex in school. Well, we can't talk about what color we are. I can. And I can talk about sex, too. Matter of fact, I can talk about anything I want to talk about because the church is the pillar and ground of the truth. Now, that's in your Bible. Oh, we're blessed. We're blessed. 2 Corinthians chapter 10 and verse 3. For though we walk in the flesh, we do not war after the flesh. For the weapons of our warfare are not carnal, but mighty through God to the pulling down of strongholds, casting down imaginations and every high thing that exalts itself against the knowledge of God, and bringing into captivity every thought to the obedience of Christ. Now, the weapons of our warfare are not carnal. Are we communicating? Though we walk in the flesh, we don't war after the flesh. You cannot get a gun and go out in your backyard and kill the devil. Might kill the neighbor's dog getting carried away out there with that gun, but you sure can't. You can't kill the devil because you cannot kill a spirit being with a material object. No matter how many Dracula movies you watch, driving the stake through his heart won't get rid of that devil that's got him running around biting folk in the neck. We walk in the flesh, but we do not war after the flesh. Now you notice the word, please underline the word, war. It's a war going on. And if you're going to win, you got to have the word of God deep down within. For this battle cannot be won with bullets and guns. Oh, I wish I had a half a praying church. Oh, hallelujah and a half. It's a war. Tell your neighbors, a war going on. War. Now notice this in verse 4. For the weapons, everybody say weapons. Now notice this. The weapons of our warfare are not carnal. In other words, they're not fleshy. You can't deal with the devil on what you got from your mud deal. Huh? You say you rebuke the devil and you upset, now you cussing. He was over there, now he's in your mouth. Come on, yeah, well, that slipped. They ain't slipped. Because whatever is in the heart is going to come out of the mouth, honey. So now you standing back in your legs and it's 2:30 in the morning and you going to cuss the devil? Let me lay my legend down. Excuse me, Jesus. Let me tell you a thing or two. Yeah, one of them kind of things. Now, what is a stronghold? A stronghold is a thought that's based on human reasoning. Stronghold is a thought based on human reasoning that has no spiritual connotation to it as it relates to the things of God. You want your thoughts to be lined up with the word. So we got to cast down imaginations and pull down strongholds in every high thing that exalts itself against the knowledge of God. People run around talking about, well, sickness is for today. That's a high thing that has exalted itself against the knowledge of God. And it needs to be pulled down. And it's too many of y'all walking around here apologizing for being right. Amen. Got all this word and scared to stand up. Hallelujah. Scared to tell people where to get off. You know that healing is for us today. You got healed, didn't you? Well, Jesus said, go and tell this to your friends and your neighbors and tell tell them what great things God has done for you. We too quiet about God's miracles. That's why this generation is asking the question, where are the miracles that our fathers told us about? You cannot separate a people from their history. And I hate to keep harping on this thing, but let me tell you something. If it had not been for the Lord on our side, tell me, where would we be? God loves variety. He does not want, and here I go again, so brace yourself. He does not want black folk acting like white folk. Neither does he want white folk acting like black folk. He wants folk acting like he has blessed them to be gifted to act and to do music and to exhort people and to share the word. We have a culture where we dance. We dance. We were dancing to James before we start dancing to Jesus. Am I right about Dana? Dana? You know what I'm talking about. So when the Lord, when we were born again, the Lord did not want our praises to be mixed with what other folk. Now, if the congregation was heavily mixed, then we would mix it up. Some of y'all too busy trying to be what you're not. Now we don't dance like that. Some of y'all shame of who you are. You shame. Now, we have some brothers and sisters, you know, our white brothers that dance like that, but then even some of them can get down and keep a rhythm. I mean, you know, we need, God loves variety. That's why he made us like he made us. You ought to love God for who he made you to be. You don't want to be the person next to you. You don't know what their flesh going in through. And I'm saying these things because the devil is defeating some of us in our minds because we don't like who we are in the Lord. You looking at a brother that loves himself, loves the Lord, and I'm glad that God made me. I don't want to be nobody else. I just want to be me. Oh, hallelujah, anyhow. All I want to be, and that's all you want to be. So the body of Christ can flow when people stop being hypocritical. Now, we're talking about unity. It can flow, you know. If our white brothers dance like that, then praise God. Let's get some music so they can dance like that, and we'll dance with them. Amen. But then when we get down, we're going to show them a step or two on this side so they can dance with us. That's how it's supposed to operate. But you shouldn't be running around forgetting who you are. Amen.
1: Thank you, Lord Jesus.
0: And some of y'all change when you get these little positions now. And when y'all get with a different race of people, y'all act, y'all treat other folk real funny. Y'all ain't real. Y'all think all this old stuff y'all got jacked all up around here, it ain't about nothing. Casting down imagination. And what's wrong with some of y'all really is that y'all need the white folks' approval on y'all religion. Oh, yeah, anyhow. You can't hear from God for yourself. You got to have somebody else to validate it. When you were born again, you weren't born again twins. The same God that saved you is also able to raise you. Y'all need to learn how to depend on God. All of us as ministers miss it. It doesn't matter who says it, what color they are. Some, all of us miss it. But it looks like it's worse on us if we miss a T. But whatever somebody else say, we take it hook, line, sinker, the fisherman, and the boots, and we even drink the river dry. It's time out for that, y'all. You know, some of y'all are a burden on my heart. God is glorified when you are who you are. Know for a long time in this country, you know, we folks just won't just say some things that they need to say. You know, television ministers, radio ministers never told us that the man that carried the cross for Jesus was a black man. Even Hollywood won't admit it. It's just wrong. It's just flat wrong. That's what it is. It's just wrong, y'all. I feel like I'm a part of McHale's Navy. I'm all in this thing by myself. But it's the trumpet of my heart. It really is. It's the trumpet of my heart. And I cannot get away from it because I'm from Stony Hill. And I remember. You got to remember where you came from if you're going to ever figure out where you're going. Yeah. Y'all hear it today? It's not race. This is place. And we need to be given our rightful place. Now, the weapons of our warfare are not carnal. Is that where I left you? But a mighty through God to the pulling down of strongholds and casting down imaginations and every high thing that exalts itself against the knowledge of God and bringing every thought into captivity to the obedience of Christ. If you're thinking it's not right, ask the Lord to help you regulate your mind. Somebody said he's a mind regulator. Now I tell you something about our forefathers. No, they ain't know a lot of word like we do. But I tell you what, they said some stuff that still makes sense. No, they couldn't quote 2 Corinthians 10, but I tell you what they could say. Honey, he's a mind regulator. He'll pick you up when you're falling down. Yeah, yeah. Now, when we understand that we're not dealing with flesh and blood, but that the devil does use people to make other people's lives

0: blurry. You stand at that four-way intersection, to hell freeze over, but stand there anyhow. When that angel got there, he finally said, he said, now the prince of the kingdom of Persia stood up against me 1 in 20 days. That was the problem. It took 21 days for the angel to get there. Why? Because he met opposition in the upper world. I'm here to tell you, honey, when you pray, demons get nervous. When you pray, demons get excited about trying to stop those prayers. When you pray, they break out all over. When you pray, they're released into the atmosphere to knock those prayers down. But you know what? Before they can be knocked down, they go up. They go up. They go up into the ears of the Lord of Sabaoth. The Lord of hosts is our God. Our God made the heavens. Our God got all power in his hand. Our God has given us power. He said, God heard you, but I was dispatched from the throne of God. He said, now, I met opposition. The king of Persia withstood me 21 days. Say, Daniel, that's why I couldn't get to you, because I had to turn around. I had to go back to the Heavenly Father. I had to get some reinforcement. Are you listening to me? I had to get some reinforcement from the Lord of Sabaoth. Then both Michael and me, this is Gabriel talking, me and Michael, we came back. But Gabriel says, it still wasn't no better. But at least this time it was two of us. Say now, I left Michael out young. The last time I saw him, he was wearing those demons out. He said, but I broke through. Oh, glory to God. You need a breakthrough today. You better praise the Lord. You better break through this thing. The joy of the Lord is our strength. The joy of the Lord is our strength. His joy brings strength to our hearts. Wait on him, I say. Wait on him, I say. It might get dark, but wait on him. It might rain, but wait on him. You might get a little weary on one leg, but wait on him.
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1: We got Mary Mary plus CJ Fields and Mercy Endureth as part of this weekend praise party. I'm Victor Sosa. It is the unofficial summertime kickoff, although summer is technically 3 weeks away. Mother Nature didn't get that memo. It's pretty nice out there this weekend. However, it may be a little too hot for some of us. And I'm talking about ways to beat the heat, Nancy. 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
2: 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That's my hot tip of the day.
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This is Victor Sosa here. 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She's got just what you need to start your day off right here on WYLD AM 940. 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
1: There might be an extra big celebration at Mike Epps' household this Memorial Day weekend. He's continuing his big run. Not only has he done a Netflix comedy special, he's reportedly locked in two more. And he's going to be reuniting with Ice Cube soon for the next installment of the Friday franchise, believe it or not.

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It's Victor Sosa here. Make sure you keep it here to keep the inspiration coming all day long. This is what we do. So turn us up and get your praise on with Amen 940. 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
1: Oh, we got plenty more here tonight. Ain't no slowing down on this weekend praise party. Marvin Sapp, Jonathan McReynolds, and Jamal Roberts. More of your calls, too, about that perfect holiday weekend barbecue plate. Who's this and what's that plate look like?
2: Hey, this is Keisha in the perfect barbecue plate. You got to have macaroni and cheese. You definitely need some brats. And you got to have the most tender ribs there is. No barbecue sauce. No barbecue sauce. That's how you know it's fire.
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1: Tell the truth. Who is listening to us right now with the refrigerator door open, about to go in for thirds or fourths from what you grilled this afternoon? Ain't no shame in it. I wish I was there too. Charlie Wilson, plus Doug Williams, and Jermaine and Dolly still to come here on the Praise Party. I'm Victor Sosa. Speaking of that perfect barbecue plate, what does it look like?
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Hallelujah 940 AM. I'm Victor Sosa. I want you to know that we celebrate the educators of New Orleans for their dedication and hard work in the classroom with our students. We're gifting one lucky teacher a $5,000 gift card for school supplies. 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
1: Always happy to hang with you. A little extra for us to know that we're part of your long holiday weekend. 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

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Hey, it's Kim Harford Johnson. Tune in tomorrow morning at 7:15 as Sherry Mackey brings you the morning prayer. 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
1: Where the Spirit of the Lord is, there is liberty. And he whom the Son sets free is free indeed. Kim Harper Johnson with you on this Memorial Day holiday weekend. Thanks for listening in. Here's another great one for you to keep you uplifted and inspired on this Memorial Day holiday weekend. Lamar Campbell, it's all about.

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Hi, this is Kim Harper Johnson. Tell us your good news. 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
1: In everything, give thanks unto the Lord. This is the will of God in Christ Jesus concerning us. And we got a lot to be grateful for, amen. Look in the mirror. Look at God. Let's be grateful on this Memorial Day holiday weekend. Here's a new one, James Fortune, In the Room.
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1: It's the Lord's doing and is marvelous in our eyes. Yes, the Lord is good. He's been good. He's always good. Well, you know it. I hear you all the time. And all the time, God is good. To God be the glory on this Memorial Day holiday weekend. God brought you Bryant's. He's a keeper.

Hallelujah. 940 WYLD. Hi, it's Kim Harford Johnson. Remember, tomorrow morning at 7:25, it's birthday shouts. Celebrate your birthday with Sherry Mackey and the early morning praise party on Hallelujah 940 WYLD.

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Hi, I'm Kim Harper Johnson. Keep it here to keep the inspiration coming all day long. This is what we do. So turn us up and get your praise on with Amen 940, Wild for Jesus.

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Hey, it's Kim Harford Johnson. Tune in tomorrow morning at 7:15 as Sherry Mackey brings you the morning prayer. 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
1: At the name of Jesus, every knee will bow. Every tongue will confess that Jesus is Lord. Hallelujah. I'm Kim Harper Johnson with you, Memorial Day holiday weekend. Thanks so much for listening in on this happy sun. Yay. And of course, we got more to keep you uplifted. You know it. It's the Reverend Luther Barnes. God's grace.

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1: But my eyes are fixed on you, O God, the Lord. In you I seek refuge. Do not leave my soul defenseless. Hallelujah. Kim Harper Johnson with you on this happy Sunday. Listen, I've got Patti LaBelle, When You've Been Blessed. Yeah, it feels like heaven. Travis Green, Made a Way. It's the Memorial Day holiday weekend. God bless you and your family. Praying for a wonderfully blessed holiday weekend. And of course, I got a quick shout out. That's what it's all about. Giving honor to whom honor is due. To all first ladies listening in right now, representing congregations throughout the nation. We see what you do each and every Sunday, and not just on Sunday, throughout the week, as you support, love on congregations and certainly pastors. We see what you do, and we honor and appreciate you on today. First ladies everywhere, shout out. That's what it's all about. Just giving honor to whom honor is due.
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Hallelujah, 940 WYLD. Hi, it's Kim Harper Johnson. 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

0: Hallelujah, 9:40 a.m. Tomorrow is not promised. Choose the day whom you will serve. Come on, serve the Lord. And let's serve the Lord with gladness. Yeah, as for me and my house, yeah, we will serve the Lord. Kim Harford Johnson with you on this Memorial Day holiday weekend.
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1: 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I'm calling from Tallulah, Louisiana. I enjoy listening to the radio station. I have it on in my car, my truck, on my phone. And y'all doing an excellent job of keeping the music and the inspiration going on the radio. So y'all keep up the good work. God bless. And I just wanted to let you know that I listen to the show every day and every night.
0: All right. Well, God bless you. 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
1: His mercy endures forever. I'm Kim Harper Johnson with you on this Memorial Day holiday weekend. Thanks so much for listening in. God bless you, you, and you. And of course, we've got more inspiration, more gospel hits on the way. Don't you dare miss them. It's all for you straight ahead. Kim Harper Johnson with you. It's been a pure blessing, a pleasure, and as always, a ball to be with you on this Memorial Day holiday weekend. Reminding you that we serve a promise keeper. And according to God's word, all of his promises are yea and amen. Here's a promise. We know that God calls us all things to work together for good to those that love God, to those that are called according to his purpose. No matter what you may be facing, it's all good. Yes, in the end, we win. It's God's promise. Yay and amen.
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11: Eczema is unpredictable, but you can flare less with Ebglyss, a once-monthly treatment for moderate to severe eczema. 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
12: Ebglyss, lebrikizumab, LBKZ, a 250 milligram per 2 milliliter injection, is a prescription medicine used to treat adults and children 12 years of age and older who weigh at least 88 pounds or 40 kilograms.

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1: Tell yourself exactly what they said. 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I'm highly favored. Thank you so much, Dark Sisters, for the reminder. I'm Sonya Blakey. It's Sunday Praise. Coming up, we got Side Trip at Only One Night. The wine is the question is. Right now, let's just praise the Lord.
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0: 940 WYLD. New music right there from James Fortune in the room. Coming up, we got a classic from Reverend Milton Bronson and the Thompson Community Singers out of Chicago, Safe in His Arms. It's Sonya Blakey, praying for your safety if you're traveling this holiday weekend. And we're still getting our praise on. It's Sunday is what we do. 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

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I feel safe. Anytime I'm in his presence, I know the Lord will never leave me nor forsake me. That's your testimony too, right? I'm Sonya Blakey. We got Yolanda Adams Victory and those church check-ins. Let's do it every Sunday. The

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1: Go ahead and take that leap. 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You got through this year, 2026 graduates. Come on and take that leap. You did it. You passed the test. You're on your way. I'm Sonya Blakey. We got Lisa Dole Smith coming up. Promises, living testimony, your praise breaks, and your church check-ins. 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
1: Coming up, we get Doug Williams' living testimony. 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Alabaster Box, also the new one from Pastor Mike Jr., turn it around. And Sonya Blakey, I know it's the weekend, but many of us are still going to church. 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

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Remember, tomorrow morning at 7:25, it's birthday shouts. 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
1: Can you say that out loud? 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Turn it around, God. And you know what? He can do it. There's nothing impossible for God. With Christ, all things are possible. I'm Sonya Blakey. Happy Sunday. Happy Memorial Day weekend. Coming up, Dottie Peoples for my good. 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Church check-in. 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
1: Yes, for my good. 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

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Now, when we pray, we want to end that with a declaration, a decree. 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The things that hurt you in the past won't control your future. Starting now, this is a new day. This is your Exodus. You are officially

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0: Matter of fact, I can talk about anything I want to talk about because the church is the pillar and ground of the truth. Now, that's in your Bible. Oh, we're blessed. We're blessed. 2 Corinthians chapter 10 and verse 3. For though we walk in the flesh, we do not war after the flesh. For the weapons of our warfare are not carnal, but mighty through God to the pulling down of strongholds, casting down imaginations and every high thing that exalts itself against the knowledge of God, and bringing into captivity every thought to the obedience of Christ. Now, the weapons of our warfare are not carnal. Are we communicating? Though we walk in the flesh, we don't war after the flesh. You cannot get a gun and go out in your backyard and kill the devil. Might kill the neighbor's dog getting carried away out there with that gun, but you sure can't. You can't kill the devil because you cannot kill a spirit being with a material object. No matter how many Dracula movies you watch, driving the stake through his heart won't get rid of that devil that's got him running around biting folk in the neck. We walk in the flesh, but we do not war after the flesh. Now you notice the word, please underline the word, war. It's a war going on. And if you're going to win, you got to have the word of God deep down within. For this battle cannot be won with bullets and guns. Oh, I wish I had a half a praying church. Oh, hallelujah and a half. It's a war. Tell your neighbor, it's a war going on. Now notice this in verse 4. For the weapons, everybody say weapons. Now notice this. The weapons of our warfare are not carnal. In other words, they're not fleshy. You can't deal with the devil on what you got from your mud deal. Huh? You say you rebuke the devil and you upset, now you cussing. He was over there, now he's in your mouth. Yeah, well, that slipped. They ain't slipped. Because whatever is in the heart is going to come out of the mouth, honey. So now you standing back in your legs and it's 2:30 in the morning and you going to cuss the devil? Let me lay my legend down. Excuse me, Jesus. Let me tell you a thing or two. Yeah, one of them kind of things. Now, what is a stronghold? A stronghold is a thought that's based on human reasoning. Stronghold is a thought based on human reasoning that has no spiritual connotation to it as it relates to the things of God. You want your thoughts to be lined up with the word. So we got to cast down imaginations and pull down strongholds in every high thing that exalts itself against the knowledge of God. People run around talking about, well, sickness is for the day. That's a high thing that has exalted itself against the knowledge of God. And it needs to be pulled down. And it's too many of y'all walking around here apologizing for being right. Got all this word and scared to stand up. Hallelujah. Scared to tell people where to get off. You know that healing is for us today. You got healed, didn't you? Well, Jesus said, go and tell this to your friends and your neighbors and tell them what great things God has done for you. We too quiet about God's miracles. That's why this generation is asking the question, where are the miracles that our fathers told us about? You cannot separate a people from their history. And I hate to keep harping on this thing, but let me tell you something. If it had not been for the Lord on our side, tell me, where would we be? God loves variety. He does not want, and here I go again, so brace yourself. He does not want black folk acting like white folk. Neither does he want white folk acting like black folk. He wants folk acting like he has blessed them to be gifted to act and to do music and to exhort people and to share the word. We have a culture where we dance. We dance. We were dancing to James before we start dancing to Jesus. Am I right about Dana? Dana? You know what I'm talking about. So when the Lord, when we were born again, the Lord did not want our praises to be mixed with what other folk. Now, if the congregation was heavily mixed, then we would mix it up. Some of y'all too busy trying to be what you're not. Now we don't dance like that. Some of y'all shame of who you are. You shame. Now, we have some brothers and sisters, you know, our white brothers that dance like that. But then even some of them can get down and keep a rhythm. And really, I mean, you know, we need, God loves variety. That's why he made us like he made us. You ought to love God for who he made you to be. You don't want to be the person next to you. You don't know what their flesh going in through. And I'm saying these things because the devil is defeating some of us in our minds because we don't like who we are in the Lord. You looking at a brother that loves himself, loves the Lord, and I'm glad that God made me. I don't want to be nobody else. I just want to be me. Oh, hallelujah, anyhow. All I want to be, and that's all you want to be. So the body of Christ can flow when people stop being hypocritical. Now, we're talking about unity. It can flow, you know. If our white brothers dance like that, then praise God. Let's get some music so they can dance like that, and we'll dance with them. But then when we get down, we're going to show them a step or two on this side so they can dance with us. That's how it's supposed to operate. But you shouldn't be running around forgetting who you are.
1: Thank you, Lord Jesus.
0: And some of y'all change when you get these little positions now. And when y'all get with a different race of people, y'all act, y'all treat other folk real funny. Y'all ain't real. Y'all think all this old stuff y'all got jacked all up around here, it ain't about nothing. Casting down imagination. And what's wrong with some of y'all really is that y'all need the white folks' approval on y'all religion. Oh, yeah, anyhow. You can't hear from God for yourself. You got to have somebody else to validate it. When you were born again, you weren't born again twins. The same God that saved you is also able to raise you. Y'all need to learn how to depend on God. All of us as ministers miss it. It doesn't matter who says it, what color they are. Some, all of us miss it. But it looks like it's worse on us if we miss a T. But whatever somebody else say, we take it hook, line, sinker, the fisherman, and the boots, and we even drink the river dry. It's time out for that, y'all. You know, some of y'all are a burden on my heart. God is glorified when you are who you are. Now, for a long time in this country, You know, we folks just won't just say some things that they need to say. You know, television ministers, radio ministers never told us that the man that carried the cross for Jesus was a black man. Even Hollywood won't admit it. It's just wrong. It's just flat wrong. That's what it is. It's just wrong, y'all. I feel like I'm a part of McHale's Navy. I'm all in this thing by myself. But it's the trumpet of my heart. It really is. It's the trumpet of my heart. And I cannot get away from it because I'm from Stony Hill. And I remember. You got to remember where you came from if you're going to ever figure out where you're going. Y'all here today? It's not race. This is place. And we need to be given our rightful place. Now, the weapons of our warfare are not carnal. Is that where I left you? But are mighty through God to the pulling down of strongholds and casting down imaginations and every high thing that exalts.

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10: Eczema is unpredictable, but you can flare less with Ebglyss, a once-monthly treatment for moderate to severe eczema. After an initial four-month or longer dosing phase, about 4 in 10 people taking Ebglyss achieved itch relief and clear or almost clear skin at 16 weeks, and most of those people maintain skin that's still more clear at 1 year with monthly dosing.
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11: Eczema isn't always obvious, but it's real. 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And most of those people maintain skin that's still more clear at 1 year with monthly dosing.
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Pissing that backbiting so worthless, and my faith on it is working. I'm one of one, and I'm certain that I won. The battle is over, we did it. I'm Silk, I'm C, I'm P. No limit, can't stop it. It's me and Corbin in the pocket. Got the plug and the socket.

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1: It's music from Erica Campbell with Trust and Obey. Congratulations, Erica. She and her husband, Warren, renewed their wedding vows in Los Angeles. And oh my goodness, absolutely amazing and beautiful. She was a beautiful bride again. Here's music for the Canton Spirituals and Fix It, Jesus.
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2: It's music from Tamela Mann, Live, Breathe, Fight. Well, a beautifully blessed Sunday to you and yours. I'm Tracy Bethay. So glad to be in your company. It's another day that the Lord has made. Come on, put a smile on that face. Yes, it's time to rejoice and be glad. I hope that you are enjoying this beautiful Memorial weekend, as many people got off early, if not off, this past Friday. And, of course, are off this coming Monday, tomorrow, for Memorial Day, as we remember and honor those fallen heroes. And we want you to enjoy this day. Many people are hitting the road. Over 45 million people will be traveling at least 50 miles away from home. Is that you? Well, you know, you can always tune in. 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Still to come, more of your favorite gospel hits. Got some Pastor Mike Jr. on the way. John P. Key is standing by. A classic from the Clark Sisters and music from Jermaine Dolley.
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How you doing, New Orleans? This is Tracy Bethay. 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

was forever. 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
1: It's music from the legendary Clark Sisters and Expect Your Miracle. Happy Sunday to you and yours. I'm Tracy Bethage, Jermaine Dolly, and Never Shall Forget.

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2: Yeah. It's music from Jermaine Dolly, and I never shall forget, Lord, what you've done for me. When I think of the goodness of Jesus and all that you've done, I can't help. Can't help but tell it. Oh, I got to, yeah, tell somebody. I never shall forget. Happy Sunday to you and yours. I'm Tracy Bidet. So glad to be in your company on this beautiful Sunday, 24th day of May. And according to the national calendar, it is also National Family Fun Day. Yeah, during this holiday weekend, Memorial Weekend. Great day for National Family Fun Day. It's also Brother's Day. So if you have a brother, you need to shout them out today. Social media, give them a text. Yes, National Brother Day. And it's also Memorial Weekend, and many people are off tomorrow or off on this past Friday. Hitting the road. And there's a lot of people hitting the road. I'll give you some numbers covered up. I can just go on and tell you about 45 million people are traveling this Memorial Weekend. Yeah. At least 50 miles away from the house. How about that? But thank God for the iHeartRadio app. You don't have to ever miss your favorite song. We go where you go. We want to go. Listen on the way. We've got more of your favorite gospel hits. That's right. Coming up next hour, music on the way from Micah Stampley and Take My Life. Donnie McClurkin is on the way. Lisa Noel Smith and the Brown Singers. All of your hits playing on this beautiful Sunday.
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1: It's a classic, Walter Hawkins, and Be Grateful. I'm Tracy Bethay. Coming up next, find out who's nominated in the Dr. Bobby Jones Gospel Inspirational Award at this year's BET Awards. Here's James Fortune and In the Room.

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2: 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And the nominees reflect multifaceted creative expression and Black excellence across music, television, film, and sports. And for the next week or so, I'll be sharing some of the nominees. Of course, we've got to kick things off with the Dr. Bobby Jones Best Gospel Inspirational Award. The nominees are Abel from Kirk Franklin, Abel the Remix from Daryl Walls, PJ Morton, and Kim Burrell, All to Thee from B.B. Winans, Tasha Cobbs Leonard for Already Good, The Tasha Slide, C.C. Winans at the Cross, Tasha Cobbs Leonard and John Legend with Church, Kirk Franklin with Do It Again, and Headphones from Lecrae, Killer Mike, and T.I. Now, I'm questioning the same artists with different songs in the same category. Now, that's a different conversation, but those are the nominees for the Dr.

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1: Well, one half of Mary Mary, Erica Campbell, renewed her wedding vows over the weekend and looked amazing, a beautiful bride again. And then the surprise of her children and her nieces and nephews, they sang a beautiful song to the renewed husband and wife. And yeah, a beautiful ceremony, but Erica looked fabulous. I'm Tracy Bethea. It's music from Lionel Richie and the Commodores with Jesus is Love.

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1: 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Yes, sir. 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
1: It's music from Vanessa Bell Armstrong, living legend and faith that conquers. 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I'm Tracy Bethea. Here's EJ Fields with Mercy Endureth.

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1: It's David Daughtry, and God is great. Let's leap for joy. I'm Tracy Bethay. Got the choir master Ricky Dillard on the way. Here's the Sounds of Blackness. And hold on, honey, a change is coming.

0: Whether you're driving an Uber or listening at your workstation, we have the soundtrack.
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0: Hallelujah, 9:40 a.m. It's music from the choir master, Ricky Diller. Song says, Open My Eyes, featuring Charisma Evans on lead vocals. I'm Tracy Bethay, glad to be in your company on this beautifully blessed Sunday. Shout out to Gen Z. Yeah, those little shoppers between the ages of 18 and 24. According to the latest data, the Nielsen IQ data shows that they are helping revive America's malls. Now, if you're in the 50 plus club like me, I really don't go to the mall. Okay, I don't go to the mall. I haven't been to a mall in some years, unless I'm out of town at an outlet store. But I haven't been into, like, you know, in my home state or in my city, go to a mall. I don't do it. But these Gen Zs, they are doing it. They say they prefer in-person shopping experiences over online carts. But the data shows that Gen Z, they're spending in these stores, expected to pass $12 trillion globally by 2030. What? With growth outpacing, yeah, growth is outpacing every other generation. I can believe it because I never thought I'd say I shop online. Yeah, but I do. I do shop online. Yeah. But I do, well, I don't go to malls though. I may find a good boutique. But these little Gen Zs, 18 to 24, baby, they are reviving America's mall. And I'm not mad. Listen, on the way, I've got more of your favorite gospel hits. And more gospel news I'll share with you. Mm-hmm. And definitely tell you about how you can join us for the Stella Awards.
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Hallelujah 940 WYLD. Hey, it's Tracy Bethay, and tune in tomorrow morning at 7:15 as Sherry Mackey brings you the morning prayer. 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
1: It's all about the love of Jesus. That's Lamar Campbell and the Spirit of Praise. I'm Tracy Bethay. Here's Josh Copeland. Nobody but you.

0: Hallelujah 940 WYLD.
1: It was Nobody But Jesus. That's music from Josh Copeland. He was one of the finalists in season 9 of BET Sunday Best. Happy Sunday to you and yours. Let's head over to the Talkback feature on the iHeartRadio app. Who's checking in on today?
2: Brother Jim H. Smith, formerly of Greenville, Alabama. I now reside in the city of Talladega. I want to give a shout out. Hallelujah. God bless you, young lady. Keep up the good work.
1: Well, thank you so much, Brother Jimmy in Talladega, Alabama. Thanks so much for checking in on today. We appreciate our listeners literally all over the world. Yes, blessings to you. And blessings and shout out to the class of 2026. I mean, we've had a lot of graduations, whether preschool, third grade, fifth grade, high school, college, doctorate, master's degree, master's beyond. Yes, a lot of graduations. So shout out to the class of 2026. Wherever you fit in there, blessings to you. Hey, stand by. More of your favorite gospel hits on the way. As a matter of fact, coming up next hour, still to come, music from the Chicago Mass Choir. Got some Hezekiah Walker on the way. Also the Reeds Temple Choir. And we'll share your birthdays on this 24th day of May.
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4: 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Now, come on, clap your hands and shout if you believe it tonight. 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

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It's music from Hezekiah Walker and Friends, and I'll make it. My God, that's a great collaboration along with John P. Key. I'm Tracy Bethay. Let's head to the Windy City, Chicago Mass Choir, and I can go to the rocks.

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1: Ooh, that's a classic from back in the day, the Thompson Community Singers and the Holy Ghost. 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

0: Wild for Jesus with Hallelujah 940 AM WYLD. She is the Rose of Gospel. That's Dorinda Clark Cole and Take It Back. I'm Tracy Bethay. Glad to be in your company on this Sunday. Well, Kevin in Milwaukee. Yeah, I've got your single coming up for you. Praising the Choir Stand from Britt Jones. But first, it's Richard Smallwood and At the Table.
1: Well, I had to bring it up to 98. But the message still is the same. Cause whatever you need is over here at the table. If it's love, it's at the table. If it's peace, it's at the table.

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1: We ain't playing. That's music from Brent Jones and Praise in the Choir Stand. Happy Sunday to you and yours. I'm Tracy Bethay, headed back over to the Talkback feature on the iHeartRadio app. Who's checking in on today?
2: Hello, hello, hello. Hey. This is Troy Williams Sr. calling from Slidell, Louisiana. Y'all rock. Tracy Bethay, you are off the chain. Thank you very much. I love getting my gospel inspiration on. Thank you very much. We appreciate you guys. Love y'all.
1: God bless you, Brother Troy, Slidell, Louisiana. Stand up. We love our listeners literally all over the world. 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

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Hey, it's Tracy Bethay, and wake up tomorrow morning with Sherry Mackey. She has just what you need to start your day off right here on WYLD AM 940, Music of Power and Praise.

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1: The song just simply says, if he doesn't do anything else, he's already done enough. 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

0: Hallelujah 940 WYLD.
1: It is Beverly Crawford and He's Done Enough. And Beverly Crawford has released new music. Keep listening. Yeah, she's got new music out here. I'm Tracy Bethea. Here's Pastor Mike Jr. and Turn It Around.
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0: Hallelujah 940 WYLD.
1: It's music from Pastor Mike Jr. And yes, he will. Don't count God short. He will turn that situation around in his timing, but he's going to turn it around. Yeah. He will turn it around in your favor. Yep. You'll do it. I'm Tracy Bethay. Glad to be in your company. Thank you so much for hanging out with me on today. Oh, I pray something was said or played to uplift your spirits, keep you happy and smiling just to make it through this day. So before we get out of here, can we wind down on this Sunday evening? Today's inspirational quote says, goals are the fuel in the furnace of achievement. Your goals, dreams, desires, they are the fuel in the furnace of achievement. Now go get it. Let that minister to your hearts, and thanks so much for listening.
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0: 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Add us to your number one preset on the new and improved iHeartRadio app.
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Hallelujah. 940 WYLD, your inspiration station. 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I am redeemed. 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Kim Harper Johnson with you on this happy sun. 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How are you? How was worship service today? 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Did you receive a word from on high? Wonderful. Now pass it forward. Yes. And let's continue to encourage and uplift one another on this Memorial Day holiday weekend. All right. Here's Judith Christie McAllister, Like the Dew.

Hallelujah 940 WYLD. Hey, this is Kim Harper-Johnson. We get you up and going with tons of praise and inspiration. Get up mornings with Erica Campbell, 5 to 9 a.m. here on Hallelujah 940 a.m.

0: Hallelujah, 940 WYLD, music of power and praise.
1: I had fainted unless I had believed to see the goodness of the Lord in the land of the living. Hallelujah. Our hope and expectation is in you, Lord, and you know he'll make a way out of no way. He'll make a way somehow. Kim Harper Johnson with you on this Sunday, Memorial Day holiday weekend. But you know, May 24th today, all day long, has been a special day on the national calendar. And I'll tell you what it is. Yeah, you know it. Straight ahead. Right now, PJ Morton, Mercy.